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Hope you had a great weekend. The weather was awesome. I spent mine in a little place called Bell Vegas. You know what that is? I'll tell you about it coming up.

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3: Okay, we've been teasing since Friday and all day today that we have something big for you to reveal at 8:20. We are revealing it at 8:20, though we are going to start to pull back the curtain a little bit now.
0: Not the curtain.
3: I mean, look.
0: Is it the shower curtain?
3: It could be, sure, if that helps you. I was thinking more like the theater curtain.
0: Okay.
3: Are you pulling back the shower curtain on you, weirdo?
0: I don't know. Well, okay. You don't know what you're going to see.
3: Pull back or the curtain. Here. That term is from theater, not from the shower.
0: Sure. I know. I was trying to be funny. Clearly, I wasn't.
3: Okay. Well, why don't we do this?
0: What happens ahead of announcements? I get nervous.
3: Right? Okay. So we have a few clues because we know you love teasing, Pooj. We know you love drawing things out. So yeah. we've got some audio clues as to what this big reveal is.
0: Okay. Should we start with the first clue?
3: That would be the logical place.
0: Okay, and here's the thing. You have to be listening and try to figure it out. We'll do it together.
3: Okay. We haven't heard these.
0: Okay.
3: First clue. Whoa, excuse you. That sounds like, you know when you get like the bottom of a Heinz bottle or like a mustard when it's almost out? And
0: Yeah. Okay, I was hearing a sneeze. That's not what that was.
3: Do we hear it one more time? Oh, no, that's definitely a bottle, squeeze bottle.
0: Okay, so like, could it be like maybe sunscreen? Maybe sunscreen?
3: Oh, Steph's giving it the ding. Yeah, okay, sunscreen. Okay. Thank you, Steph. Sunscreen. Okay, that's sunscreen. I like that. Okay, what's clue number two? The surprise is Corey Hart. Corey Hart.
0: I'm going to take the sunglasses at night as part of the clue here.
3: So then you're going to the nightclub.
0: With your sunglasses.
3: We're sending you to a nightclub.
0: Don't forget the sunscreen.
3: Oh, so sunscreen must be sunglasses.
0: Okay.
3: Oh, Steph, yes. Okay.
0: Okay.
3: Okay, so we have sunscreen and we have sunglasses.
0: Okay, let's get the third clue.
3: Okay.
0: Vacuuming.
3: Is that a leaf blower? The heck is that? One more time? That's very aggressive, whatever that is.
0: It might be water?
3: Oh, is it
0: the water?
3: Is that the ocean and the waves? Okay. Okay. Steph has a lot of knowledge here. So we have sunscreen or suntan lotion, sunglasses, and like ocean beach?
0: Mm-hmm.
3: Okay.
0: What does that all add up to?

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3: With Siege by Traffic, I'm Eva Fragiscados. Eastbound on the Gardner, the York Bay Young Ramp, still a single lane for construction. It's jammed up from approaching Park Lawn all the way through to Jarvis. Westbound Kingston Road at Lawrence, that's still shut down for a collision, so it's heavy from approaching Morningside. Southbound 400 approaching Line 5, the right lane is closed for a collision. It's heavy from approaching Highway 88. And South 400 approaching Major McKenzie, center lane is closed for a collision. It's slow from King Road. West 401 west of White's in the collectors, three lanes are closed off. That's for a stalled vehicle. 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

0: 98.1 CHFI. I'm Brooksy. So are we saying goodbye to two Blue Jays players that we absolutely love? So yesterday was the last game of the season for the Jays. They beat Cincinnati 5-1. And there was a lot of love showed towards the whole team, but two players in particular. George Springer is one of them. And I just want to go back to last year during their playoff run when George Springer hit that home run that sent the Jays to the World Series.
1: And a swing and a fly ball to left field. Back goes Rosarena. She's gone!
0: Oh, that Springer dinger gives you goosebumps, doesn't it? When George Springer left the game yesterday, he had got a standing ovation. But I noticed as he walked toward the dugout, he walked slower and slower as he got closer. He didn't want to leave the field. If that wasn't his last game, it sure felt like it. And then there's pitcher Max Scherzer, Mad Max, who yelled at John Schneider when he tried to take him off the mound. He wouldn't leave. He went 8 innings yesterday. And when he did walk off the mound, he went over to the crowd, climbed in, and hugged his kids. So, oh my gosh. Watching that game yesterday, so much for no crying in baseball. All right, coming up, another cash call keyword for you. Get tomorrow morning's cash call for $2,000 and maybe that $10,000 cash call on Thursday. Here's Katy Perry. This is CHFI.

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Once again, we're proud to participate in A Day to Listen 2026 in partnership with the Gord Downie and Chani Wanjack Fund. 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
1: Hey you, it's Adele. As always, thank you so much for being here. So Natalie Imbruglia just dropped her 7th studio album, Algorithm, and she's been doing a lot of interviews lately. And one, she talked about how she was diagnosed with ADHD. She also talked about going through perimenopause. Isn't that fun? But she got real because she said both led into a really difficult period mentally in her life, which actually helped inspire the album. Torn. It's the Feel Good 80s and 90s show. CHFI.